0: touch with our hands. 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We get lost with hands.
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1: I get those goosebumps every time, yeah. 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You ease my mind, you make everything feel fine. 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